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0: From the CJ Radio Weather Center, here is the forecast for Swan River and Dauphin. Tonight, mainly cloudy with 30% chance of showers. Wind northwest 30 kilometers per hour, gusting to 50, low plus 5. Saturday, mainly cloudy, 30% chance of showers in the morning. Wind northwest 20 kilometers per hour, high 12, UV index 3 or moderate. Saturday night, clearing late in the evening. Wind northwest 20 kilometers per hour, becoming light in the evening. Low plus 1 with risk of frost. Sunday, sunny. High 19, Sunday night, periods of rain. Low 6, Monday rain, high 16. Monday night rain, low plus 5. Tuesday, sunny, high 19. Tuesday night, cloudy periods, low 6.
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0: From the CJ Radio Weather Center, here is the forecast for Swan River and Dauphin. Tonight, mainly cloudy with 30% chance of showers. Wind northwest 30 kilometers per hour, gusting to 50, low plus 5. Saturday, mainly cloudy, 30% chance of showers in the morning. Wind northwest 20 kilometers per hour, high 12, UV index 3 or moderate. Saturday night, clearing late in the evening. Wind northwest 20 kilometers per hour, becoming light in the evening. Low plus 1 with risk of frost. Sunday, sunny. High 19, Sunday night, periods of rain. Low 6, Monday rain, high 16. Monday night rain, low plus 5. Tuesday, sunny, high 19. Tuesday night, cloudy periods, low 6.
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0: From the CJ Radio Weather Center, here is the forecast for Swan River and Dauphin. Tonight, mainly cloudy with 30% chance of showers. Wind northwest 30 kilometers per hour, gusting to 50, low plus 5. Saturday, mainly cloudy, 30% chance of showers in the morning. Wind northwest 20 kilometers per hour, high 12, UV index 3 or moderate. Saturday night, clearing late in the evening. Wind northwest 20 kilometers per hour, becoming light in the evening. Low plus 1 with risk of frost. Sunday, sunny. High 19, Sunday night, periods of rain. Low 6, Monday rain, high 16. Monday night rain, low plus 5. Tuesday, sunny, high 19. Tuesday night, cloudy periods, low 6.
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0: From the CJ Radio Weather Center, here is the forecast for Swan River and Dauphin. Tonight, mainly cloudy with 30% chance of showers. Wind northwest 30 kilometers per hour, gusting to 50, low plus 5. Saturday, mainly cloudy, 30% chance of showers in the morning. Wind northwest 20 kilometers per hour, high 12, UV index 3 or moderate. Saturday night, clearing late in the evening. Wind northwest 20 kilometers per hour, becoming light in the evening. Low plus 1 with risk of frost. Sunday, sunny. High 19, Sunday night, periods of rain. Low 6, Monday rain, high 16. Monday night rain, low plus 5. Tuesday, sunny, high 19. Tuesday night, cloudy periods, low 6.
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0: From the CJ Radio Weather Center, here is the forecast for Swan River and Dauphin. Tonight, mainly cloudy with 30% chance of showers. Wind northwest 30 kilometers per hour, gusting to 50, low plus 5. Saturday, mainly cloudy, 30% chance of showers in the morning. Wind northwest 20 kilometers per hour. High 12, UV index 3 or moderate. Saturday night, clearing late in the evening. Wind northwest 20 kilometers per hour, becoming light in the evening. Low plus 1 with risk of frost. Sunday, sunny. High 19, Sunday night, periods of rain. Low 6, Monday rain, high 16. Monday night rain, low plus 5. Tuesday, sunny, high 19. Tuesday night, cloudy periods, low 6.
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0: From the CJ Radio Weather Center, here is the forecast for Swan River and Dauphin. Tonight, mainly cloudy with 30% chance of showers. Wind northwest 30 kilometers per hour, gusting to 50, low plus 5. Saturday, mainly cloudy, 30% chance of showers in the morning. Wind northwest 20 kilometers per hour, high 12, UV index 3 or moderate. Saturday night, clearing late in the evening. Wind northwest 20 kilometers per hour, becoming light in the evening. Low plus 1 with risk of frost. Sunday, sunny. High 19, Sunday night, periods of rain. Low 6, Monday rain, high 16. Monday night rain, low plus 5. Tuesday, sunny, high 19. Tuesday night, cloudy periods, low 6.
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From the CJ Radio Weather Center, here is the forecast for Swan River and Dauphin. Tonight, mainly cloudy with 30% chance of showers. Wind northwest 30 kilometers per hour, gusting to 50, low plus 5. Saturday, mainly cloudy, 30% chance of showers in the morning. Wind northwest 20 kilometers per hour, high 12, UV index 3 or minus.

0: moderate Saturday night, clearing late in the evening. Wind northwest 20 kilometers per hour, becoming light in the evening. Low plus one with risk of frost. Sunday, sunny. High 19 Sunday night, periods of rain. Low six Monday, rain. High 16 Monday night, rain. Low plus five. Tuesday, sunny. High 19. Tuesday night, cloudy periods. Low six.
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0: From the CJ Radio Weather Center, here is the forecast for Swan River and Dauphin. Tonight, mainly cloudy with 30% chance of showers. Wind northwest 30 kilometers per hour, gusting to 50, low plus 5. Saturday, mainly cloudy, 30% chance of showers in the morning. Wind northwest 20 kilometers per hour, high 12, UV index 3 or moderate. Saturday night, clearing late in the evening. Wind northwest 20 kilometers per hour, becoming light in the evening. Low plus 1 with risk of frost. Sunday, sunny. High 19, Sunday night, periods of rain. Low 6, Monday rain, high 16. Monday night rain, low plus 5. Tuesday, sunny, high 19. Tuesday night, cloudy periods, low 6.
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0: From the CJ Radio Weather Center, here is the forecast for Swan River and Dauphin. Tonight, mainly cloudy with 30% chance of showers. Wind northwest 30 kilometers per hour, gusting to 50, low plus 5. Saturday, mainly cloudy, 30% chance of showers in the morning. Wind northwest 20 kilometers per hour, high 12, UV index 3 or moderate. Saturday night, clearing late in the evening. Wind northwest 20 kilometers per hour, becoming light in the evening. Low plus 1 with risk of frost. Sunday, sunny. High 19, Sunday night, periods of rain. Low 6, Monday rain, high 16. Monday night rain, low plus 5. Tuesday, sunny, high 19. Tuesday night, cloudy periods, low 6.
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Well, I saw him walk in with his cowboy hat. 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

0: From the CJ Radio Weather Center, here is the forecast for Swan River and Dauphin. Tonight, mainly cloudy with 30% chance of showers. Wind northwest 30 kilometers per hour, gusting to 50, low plus 5. Saturday, mainly cloudy, 30% chance of showers in the morning. Wind northwest 20 kilometers per hour, high 12, UV index 3 or moderate. Saturday night, clearing late in the evening. Wind northwest 20 kilometers per hour, becoming light in the evening. Low plus 1 with risk of frost. Sunday, sunny. High 19, Sunday night, periods of rain. Low 6, Monday rain, high 16. Monday night rain, low plus 5. Tuesday, sunny, high 19. Tuesday night, cloudy periods, low 6.
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0: From the CJ Radio Weather Center, here is the forecast for Swan River and Dauphin. Tonight, mainly cloudy with 30% chance of showers. Wind northwest 30 kilometers per hour, gusting to 50, low plus 5. Saturday, mainly cloudy, 30% chance of showers in the morning. Wind northwest 20 kilometers per hour, high 12, UV index 3 or moderate. Saturday night, clearing late in the evening. Wind northwest 20 kilometers per hour, becoming light in the evening. Low plus 1 with risk of frost. Sunday, sunny. High 19, Sunday night, periods of rain. Low 6, Monday rain, high 16. Monday night rain, low plus 5. Tuesday, sunny, high 19. Tuesday night, cloudy periods, low 6.
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0: From the CJ Radio Weather Center, here is the forecast for Swan River and Dauphin. Tonight, mainly cloudy with 30% chance of showers. Wind northwest 30 kilometers per hour, gusting to 50, low plus 5. Saturday, mainly cloudy, 30% chance of showers in the morning. Wind northwest 20 kilometers per hour, high 12, UV index 3 or moderate. Saturday night, clearing late in the evening. Wind northwest 20 kilometers per hour, becoming light in the evening. Low plus 1 with risk of frost. Sunday, sunny. High 19, Sunday night, periods of rain. Low 6, Monday rain, high 16. Monday night rain, low plus 5. Tuesday, sunny, high 19. Tuesday night, cloudy periods, low 6.
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0: From the CJ Radio Weather Center, here is the forecast for Swan River and Dauphin. Tonight, mainly cloudy with 30% chance of showers. Wind northwest 30 kilometers per hour, gusting to 50, low plus 5. Saturday, mainly cloudy, 30% chance of showers in the morning. Wind northwest 20 kilometers per hour, high 12, UV index 3 or moderate. Saturday night, clearing late in the evening. Wind northwest 20 kilometers per hour, becoming light in the evening. Low plus 1 with risk of frost. Sunday, sunny. High 19, Sunday night, periods of rain. Low 6, Monday rain, high 16. Monday night rain, low plus 5. Tuesday, sunny, high 19. Tuesday night, cloudy periods, low 6.
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0: From the CJ Radio Weather Center, here is the forecast for Swan River and Dauphin. Tonight, mainly cloudy with 30% chance of showers. Wind northwest 30 kilometers per hour, gusting to 50, low plus 5. Saturday, mainly cloudy, 30% chance of showers in the morning. Wind northwest 20 kilometers per hour, high 12, UV index 3 or moderate. Saturday night, clearing late in the evening. Wind northwest 20 kilometers per hour, becoming light in the evening. Low plus 1 with risk of frost. Sunday, sunny. High 19, Sunday night, periods of rain. Low 6, Monday rain, high 16. Monday night rain, low plus 5. Tuesday, sunny, high 19. Tuesday night, cloudy periods, low 6.
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0: From the CJ Radio Weather Center, here is the forecast for Swan River and Dauphin. Tonight, mainly cloudy with 30% chance of showers. Wind northwest 30 kilometers per hour, gusting to 50, low plus 5. Saturday, mainly cloudy, 30% chance of showers in the morning. Wind northwest 20 kilometers per hour, high 12, UV index 3 or moderate. Saturday night, clearing late in the evening. Wind northwest 20 kilometers per hour, becoming light in the evening. Low plus 1 with risk of frost. Sunday, sunny. High 19, Sunday night, periods of rain. Low 6, Monday rain, high 16. Monday night rain, low plus 5. Tuesday, sunny, high 19. Tuesday night, cloudy periods, low 6.
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0: From the CJ Radio Weather Center, here is the forecast for Swan River and Dauphin. Tonight, mainly cloudy with 30% chance of showers. Wind northwest 30 kilometers per hour, gusting to 50, low plus 5. Saturday, mainly cloudy, 30% chance of showers in the morning. Wind northwest 20 kilometers per hour, high 12, UV index 3 or moderate. Saturday night, clearing late in the evening. Wind northwest 20 kilometers per hour, becoming light in the evening. Low plus 1 with risk of frost. Sunday, sunny. High 19, Sunday night, periods of rain. Low 6, Monday rain, high 16. Monday night rain, low plus 5. Tuesday, sunny, high 19. Tuesday night, cloudy periods, low 6.
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0: From the CJ Radio Weather Center, here is the forecast for Swan River and Dauphin. Tonight, mainly cloudy with 30% chance of showers. Wind northwest 30 kilometers per hour, gusting to 50, low plus 5. Saturday, mainly cloudy, 30% chance of showers in the morning. Wind northwest 20 kilometers per hour, high 12, UV index 3 or moderate. Saturday night, clearing late in the evening. Wind northwest 20 kilometers per hour, becoming light in the evening. Low plus 1 with risk of frost. Sunday, sunny. High 19, Sunday night, periods of rain. Low 6, Monday rain, high 16. Monday night rain, low plus 5. Tuesday, sunny, high 19. Tuesday night, cloudy periods, low 6.
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0: From the CJ Radio Weather Center, here is the forecast for Swan River and Dauphin. Tonight, mainly cloudy with 30% chance of showers. Wind northwest 30 kilometers per hour, gusting to 50, low plus 5. Saturday, mainly cloudy, 30% chance of showers in the morning. Wind northwest 20 kilometers per hour, high 12, UV index 3 or moderate. Saturday night, clearing late in the evening. Wind northwest 20 kilometers per hour, becoming light in the evening. Low plus 1 with risk of frost. Sunday, sunny. High 19, Sunday night, periods of rain. Low 6, Monday rain, high 16. Monday night rain, low plus 5. Tuesday, sunny, high 19. Tuesday night, cloudy periods, low 6.
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1: Well, I've never been to Spain, but I kinda like the music. 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They don't abuse it. I'm never gonna lose it. I can't.

0: From the CJ Radio Weather Center, here is the forecast for Swan River and Dauphin. Tonight, mainly cloudy with 30% chance of showers. Wind northwest 30 kilometers per hour, gusting to 50, low plus 5. Saturday, mainly cloudy, 30% chance of showers in the morning. Wind northwest 20 kilometers per hour, high 12, UV index 3 or moderate. Saturday night, clearing late in the evening. Wind northwest 20 kilometers per hour, becoming light in the evening. Low plus 1 with risk of frost. Sunday, sunny. High 19, Sunday night, periods of rain. Low 6, Monday rain, high 16. Monday night rain, low plus 5. Tuesday, sunny, high 19. Tuesday night, cloudy periods, low 6.
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0: From the CJ Radio Weather Center, here's the forecast for Swan River and Dauphin. Today, mainly cloudy with 30% chance of showers. Wind northwest, 20 kilometers per hour. High 12, UV index 3 or moderate. Tonight, clearing late this evening. Wind west, 20 kilometers per hour, becoming light late this evening. Low plus 1 with risk of frost. Sunday, mainly sunny. Wind becoming southwest, 20 kilometers per hour late in the afternoon. High 15, UV index 5 or moderate. Sunday night, clear, low plus 5. Monday, rain, high 12. Monday night, periods of rain, low 6. Tuesday, a mix of sun and cloud, high 16. Tuesday night, cloudy periods, low 7. Wednesday, cloudy with 40% chance of showers, high 17.
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0: From the CJ Radio Weather Center, here's the forecast for Swan River and Dauphin. Today, mainly cloudy with 30% chance of showers. Wind northwest, 20 kilometers per hour. High 12, UV index 3 or moderate. Tonight, clearing late this evening. Wind west, 20 kilometers per hour, becoming light late this evening. Low plus 1 with risk of frost. Sunday, mainly sunny. Wind becoming southwest, 20 kilometers per hour late in the afternoon. High 15, UV index 5 or moderate. Sunday night, clear. Low plus 5. Monday, rain. High 12. Monday night, periods of rain. Low 6. Tuesday, a mix of sun and cloud. High 16. Tuesday night, cloudy periods. Low 7. Wednesday, cloudy with 40% chance of showers. High 17.
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1: From the CJ Radio Weather Center, here's the forecast for Swan River and Dauphin. Today, mainly cloudy with 30% chance of showers. Wind northwest, 20 kilometers per hour. High 12, UV index 3 or moderate. Tonight, clearing late this evening. Wind west, 20 kilometers per hour, becoming light late this evening. Low plus 1 with risk of frost. Sunday, mainly sunny. Wind becoming southwest, 20 kilometers per hour late in the afternoon. High 15, UV index 5 or moderate. Sunday night, clear, low plus 5. Monday, rain, high 12. Monday night, periods of rain, low 6. Tuesday, a mix of sun and cloud, high 16. Tuesday night, cloudy periods, low 7. Wednesday, cloudy with 40% chance of showers, high 17.
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From the CJ Radio Weather Center, here's the forecast for Swan River and Dauphin. Today, mainly cloudy with 30% chance of showers. Wind northwest, 20 kilometers per hour. High 12, UV index 3 or moderate. Tonight, clearing late this evening. Wind west, 20 kilometers per hour, becoming light late this evening. Low plus 1 with risk of frost. Sunday, mainly sunny. Wind becoming southwest, 20 kilometers per hour late in the afternoon. High 15, UV index 5 or moderate. Sunday night, clear, low plus 5. Monday, rain, high 12. Monday night, periods of rain,

0: From the CJ Radio Weather Center, here's the forecast for Swan River and Dauphin. Today, mainly cloudy with 30% chance of showers. Wind northwest, 20 kilometers per hour. High 12, UV index 3 or moderate. Tonight, clearing late this evening. Wind west, 20 kilometers per hour, becoming light late this evening. Low plus 1 with risk of frost. Sunday, mainly sunny. Wind becoming southwest, 20 kilometers per hour late in the afternoon. High 15, UV index 5 or moderate. Sunday night, clear, low plus 5. Monday, rain, high 12. Monday night, periods of rain, low 6. Tuesday, a mix of sun and cloud, high 16. Tuesday night, cloudy periods, low 7. Wednesday, cloudy with 40% chance of showers, high 17.
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This bird on his shoulder walked through the door. Yeah. 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He said, "Sir, this bird of mine can sing like no other bird you have ever heard before." Well, I kind of looked at the guy and said, "Oh, really?"

0: From the CJ Radio Weather Center, here's the forecast for Swan River and Dauphin. Today, mainly cloudy with 30% chance of showers. Wind northwest, 20 kilometers per hour. High 12, UV index 3 or moderate. Tonight, clearing late this evening. Wind west, 20 kilometers per hour, becoming light late this evening. Low plus 1 with risk of frost. Sunday, mainly sunny. Wind becoming southwest, 20 kilometers per hour late in the afternoon. High 15, UV index 5 or moderate. Sunday night, clear. Low plus 5. Monday, rain. High 12. Monday night, periods of rain. Low 6. Tuesday, a mix of sun and cloud. High 16. Tuesday night, cloudy periods. Low 7. Wednesday, cloudy with 40% chance of showers. High 17.
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0: From the CJ Radio Weather Center, here's the forecast for Swan River and Dauphin. Today, mainly cloudy with 30% chance of showers. Wind northwest, 20 kilometers per hour. High 12, UV index 3 or moderate. Tonight, clearing late this evening. Wind west, 20 kilometers per hour, becoming light late this evening. Low plus 1 with risk of frost. Sunday, mainly sunny. Wind becoming southwest, 20 kilometers per hour late in the afternoon. High 15, UV index 5 or moderate. Sunday night, clear, low plus 5. Monday, rain, high 12. Monday night, periods of rain, low 6. Tuesday, a mix of sun and cloud, high 16. Tuesday night, cloudy periods, low 7. Wednesday, cloudy with 40% chance of showers, high 17.
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From the CJ Radio Weather Center, here's the forecast for Swan River and Dauphin. Today, mainly cloudy with 30% chance of showers. Wind northwest, 20 kilometers per hour. High 12, UV index 3 or moderate. Tonight, clearing late this evening. Wind west, 20 kilometers per hour, becoming light late this evening. Low plus 1 with risk of frost. Sunday, mainly sunny. Wind becoming southwest, 20 kilometers per hour late in the afternoon. High 15, UV index 5 or moderate. Sunday night, clear, low plus 5. Monday, rain, high 12. Monday night, periods of rain, low 6. Tuesday, a mix of sun and cloud, high 16. Tuesday night, cloudy periods, low 7. Wednesday, cloudy with 40% chance of showers, high 17.

0: From the CJ Radio Weather Center, here's the forecast for Swan River and Dauphin. Today, mainly cloudy with 30% chance of showers. Wind northwest, 20 kilometers per hour. High 12, UV index 3 or moderate. Tonight, clearing late this evening. Wind west, 20 kilometers per hour, becoming light late this evening. Low plus 1 with risk of frost. Sunday, mainly sunny. Wind becoming southwest, 20 kilometers per hour late in the afternoon. High 15, UV index 5 or moderate. Sunday night, clear. Low plus 5. Monday, rain. High 12. Monday night, periods of rain. Low 6. Tuesday, a mix of sun and cloud. High 16. Tuesday night, cloudy periods. Low 7. Wednesday, cloudy with 40% chance of showers. High 17.
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0: From the CJ Radio Weather Center, here's the forecast for Swan River and Dauphin. Today, mainly cloudy with 30% chance of showers. Wind northwest, 20 kilometers per hour. High 12, UV index 3 or moderate. Tonight, clearing late this evening. Wind west, 20 kilometers per hour, becoming light late this evening. Low plus 1 with risk of frost. Sunday, mainly sunny. Wind becoming southwest, 20 kilometers per hour late in the afternoon. High 15, UV index 5 or moderate. Sunday night, clear, low plus 5. Monday, rain, high 12. Monday night, periods of rain, low 6. Tuesday, a mix of sun and cloud, high 16. Tuesday night, cloudy periods, low 7. Wednesday, cloudy with 40% chance of showers, high 17.
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0: From the CJ Radio Weather Center, here's the forecast for Swan River and Dauphin. Today, mainly cloudy with 30% chance of showers. Wind northwest, 20 kilometers per hour. High 12, UV index 3 or moderate. Tonight, clearing late this evening. Wind west, 20 kilometers per hour, becoming light late this evening. Low plus 1 with risk of frost. Sunday, mainly sunny. Wind becoming southwest, 20 kilometers per hour late in the afternoon. High 15, UV index 5 or moderate. Sunday night, clear, low plus 5. Monday, rain, high 12. Monday night, periods of rain, low 6. Tuesday, a mix of sun and cloud, high 16. Tuesday night, cloudy periods, low 7. Wednesday, cloudy with 40% chance of showers, high 17.
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0: From the CJ Radio Weather Center, here's the forecast for Swan River and Dauphin. Today, mainly cloudy with 30% chance of showers. Wind northwest, 20 kilometers per hour. High 12, UV index 3 or moderate. Tonight, clearing late this evening. Wind west, 20 kilometers per hour, becoming light late this evening. Low plus 1 with risk of frost. Sunday, mainly sunny. Wind becoming southwest, 20 kilometers per hour late in the afternoon. High 15, UV index 5 or moderate. Sunday night, clear, low plus 5. Monday, rain, high 12. Monday night, periods of rain, low 6. Tuesday, a mix of sun and cloud, high 16. Tuesday night, cloudy periods, low 7. Wednesday, cloudy with 40% chance of showers, high 17.
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0: From the CJ Radio Weather Center, here is the forecast for Swan River and Dauphin today. Mainly cloudy with 30% chance of showers. Wind northwest 20 kilometers per hour. High 12, UV index 3 or moderate. Tonight, clearing late this evening. Wind west 20 kilometers per hour, becoming light late this evening. Low plus 1 with risk of frost. Sunday, mainly sunny. Wind becoming southwest 20 kilometers per hour late in the afternoon. High 15, UV index 5 or moderate. Sunday night, clear, low plus 5. Monday, rain, high 12. Monday night, periods of rain, low 6. Tuesday, a mix of sun and cloud, high 16. Tuesday night, cloudy periods, low 7. Wednesday, cloudy with 40% chance of showers, high 17.
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0: From the CJ Radio Weather Center, here is the forecast for Swan River and Dauphin today. Mainly cloudy with 30% chance of showers. Wind northwest 20 kilometers per hour. High 12, UV index 3 or moderate. Tonight, clearing late this evening. Wind west 20 kilometers per hour, becoming light late this evening. Low plus 1 with risk of frost. Sunday, mainly sunny. Wind becoming southwest 20 kilometers per hour late in the afternoon. High 15, UV index 5 or moderate. Sunday night, clear, low plus 5. Monday, rain, high 12. Monday night, periods of rain, low 6. Tuesday, a mix of sun and cloud, high 16. Tuesday night, cloudy periods, low 7. Wednesday, cloudy with 40% chance of showers, high 17.
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0: From the CJ Radio Weather Center, here's the forecast for Swan River and Dauphin. Today, mainly cloudy with 30% chance of showers. Wind northwest, 20 kilometers per hour. High 12, UV index 3 or moderate. Tonight, clearing late this evening. Wind west, 20 kilometers per hour, becoming light late this evening. Low plus 1 with risk of frost. Sunday, mainly sunny. Wind becoming southwest, 20 kilometers per hour, late in the afternoon. High 15, UV index 5 or moderate. Sunday night, clear, low, plus 5. Monday, rain, high 12. Monday night, periods of rain, low 6. Tuesday, a mix of sun and cloud, high 16. Tuesday night, cloudy periods, low 7. Wednesday, cloudy with 40% chance of showers, high 17.
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0: From the CJ Radio Weather Center, here is the forecast for Swan River and Dauphin. Today, mainly cloudy with 30% chance of showers. Wind northwest, 20 kilometers per hour. High 12, UV index 3 or moderate. Tonight, clearing late this evening. Wind west, 20 kilometers per hour, becoming light late this evening. Low plus 1 with risk of frost. Sunday, mainly sunny. Wind becoming southwest, 20 kilometers per hour late in the afternoon. High 15, UV index 5 or moderate. Sunday night, clear, low plus 5. Monday, rain, high 12. Monday night, periods of rain, low 6. Tuesday, a mix of sun and cloud, high 16. Tuesday night, cloudy periods, low 7. Wednesday, cloudy with 40% chance of showers, high 17.
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0: From the CJ Radio Weather Center, here is the forecast for Swan River and Dauphin. Today, mainly cloudy with 30% chance of showers. Wind northwest, 20 kilometers per hour. High 12, UV index 3 or moderate. Tonight, clearing late this evening. Wind west, 20 kilometers per hour, becoming light late this evening. Low plus 1 with risk of frost. Sunday, mainly sunny. Wind becoming southwest, 20 kilometers per hour late in the afternoon. High 15, UV index 5 or moderate. Sunday night, clear, low, plus 5. Monday, rain, high 12. Monday night, periods of rain, low 6. Tuesday, a mix of sun and cloud, high 16. Tuesday night, cloudy periods, low 7. Wednesday, cloudy with 40% chance of showers, high 17.
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From the CJ Radio Weather Center, here is the forecast for Swan River and Dauphin. Today, mainly cloudy with 30% chance of showers. Wind northwest, 20 kilometers per hour. High 12, UV index 3 or moderate. Tonight,

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0: From the CJ Radio Weather Center, here is the forecast for Swan River and Dauphin. Today, mainly cloudy with 30% chance of showers. Wind northwest, 20 kilometers per hour. High 12, UV index 3 or moderate. Tonight, clearing late this evening. Wind west, 20 kilometers per hour, becoming light late this evening. Low plus 1 with risk of frost. Sunday, mainly sunny. Wind becoming southwest, 20 kilometers per hour late in the afternoon. High 15, UV index 5 or moderate. Sunday night, clear, low, plus 5. Monday, rain, high 12. Monday night, periods of rain, low 6. Tuesday, a mix of sun and cloud, high 16. Tuesday night, cloudy periods, low 7. Wednesday, cloudy with 40% chance of showers, high 17.
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And have we got news?

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0: From the CJ Radio Weather Center, here is the forecast for Swan River and Dauphin. Today, mainly cloudy with 30% chance of showers. Wind northwest, 20 kilometers per hour. High 12, UV index 3 or moderate. Tonight, clearing late this evening. Wind west, 20 kilometers per hour, becoming light late this evening. Low plus 1 with risk of frost. Sunday, mainly sunny. Wind becoming southwest, 20 kilometers per hour late in the afternoon. High 15, UV index 5 or moderate. Sunday night, clear, low, plus 5. Monday, rain, high 12. Monday night, periods of rain, low 6. Tuesday, a mix of sun and cloud, high 16. Tuesday night, cloudy periods, low 7. Wednesday, cloudy with 40% chance of showers, high 17.
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0: From the CJ Radio Weather Center, here is the forecast for Swan River and Dauphin. Today, mainly cloudy with 30% chance of showers. Wind northwest, 20 kilometers per hour. High 12, UV index 3 or moderate. Tonight, clearing late this evening. Wind west, 20 kilometers per hour, becoming light late this evening. Low plus 1 with risk of frost. Sunday, mainly sunny. Wind becoming southwest, 20 kilometers per hour late in the afternoon. High 15, UV index 5 or moderate. Sunday night, clear, low, plus 5. Monday, rain, high 12. Monday night, periods of rain, low 6. Tuesday, a mix of sun and cloud, high 16. Tuesday night, cloudy periods, low 7. Wednesday, cloudy with 40% chance of showers, high 17.
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0: From the CJ Radio Weather Center, here is the forecast for Swan River and Dauphin. Today, mainly cloudy with 30% chance of showers. Wind northwest, 20 kilometers per hour. High 12, UV index 3 or moderate. Tonight, clearing late this evening. Wind west, 20 kilometers per hour, becoming light late this evening. Low plus 1 with risk of frost. Sunday, mainly sunny. Wind becoming southwest, 20 kilometers per hour, late in the afternoon. High 15, UV index 5 or moderate. Sunday night, clear, low, plus 5. Monday, rain, high 12. Monday night, periods of rain, low 6. Tuesday, a mix of sun and cloud, high 16. Tuesday night, cloudy periods, low 7. Wednesday, cloudy with 40% chance of showers, high 17.
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0: From the CJ Radio Weather Center, here's the forecast for Swan River and Dauphin. Tonight, mainly cloudy with 30% chance of showers this evening. Clearing late this evening. Fog patches developing overnight. Wind west 20 kilometers per hour. Gusting to 40, becoming light this evening. Low plus 3 with risk of frost. Sunday, mainly sunny. Fog patches dissipating in the morning. High 15, UV index 5 or moderate. Sunday night, clear, increasing cloudiness near midnight, low plus 5. Monday, periods of rain, high 13. Monday night, periods of rain, low 6. Tuesday, clearing, high 14. Tuesday night, clear, low plus 5. Wednesday, sunny, high 18. Wednesday night, cloudy periods, low 6.
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0: From the CJ Radio Weather Center, here's the forecast for Swan River and Dauphin. Tonight, mainly cloudy with 30% chance of showers this evening. Clearing late this evening. Fog patches developing overnight. Wind west 20 kilometers per hour. Gusting to 40, becoming light this evening. Low plus 3 with risk of frost. Sunday, mainly sunny. Fog patches dissipating in the morning. High 15, UV index 5 or moderate. Sunday night, clear, increasing cloudiness near midnight, low plus 5. Monday, periods of rain, high 13. Monday night, periods of rain, low 6. Tuesday, clearing, high 14. Tuesday night, clear, low plus 5. Wednesday, sunny, high 18. Wednesday night, cloudy periods, low 6.
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0: From the CJ Radio Weather Center, here's the forecast for Swan River and Dauphin. Tonight, mainly cloudy with 30% chance of showers this evening. Clearing late this evening. Fog patches developing overnight. Wind west 20 kilometers per hour. Gusting to 40, becoming light this evening. Low plus 3 with risk of frost. Sunday, mainly sunny. Fog patches dissipating in the morning. High 15, UV index 5 or moderate. Sunday night, clear, increasing cloudiness near midnight, low plus 5. Monday, periods of rain, high 13. Monday night, periods of rain, low 6. Tuesday, clearing, high 14. Tuesday night, clear, low plus 5. Wednesday, sunny, high 18. Wednesday night, cloudy periods, low 6.
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0: From the CJ Radio Weather Center, here's the forecast for Swan River and Dauphin. Tonight, mainly cloudy with 30% chance of showers this evening. Clearing late this evening. Fog patches developing overnight. Wind west 20 kilometers per hour. Gusting to 40, becoming light this evening. Low plus 3 with risk of frost. Sunday, mainly sunny. Fog patches dissipating in the morning. High 15, UV index 5 or moderate. Sunday night, clear, increasing cloudiness near midnight, low plus 5. Monday, periods of rain, high 13. Monday night, periods of rain, low 6. Tuesday, clearing, high 14. Tuesday night, clear, low plus 5. Wednesday, sunny, high 18. Wednesday night, cloudy periods, low 6.
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2: Bring it, break it. This is the Goat Roper. You copy? I'm rolling northbound through Montana with the Monada Pass in the taillights. I got it to the floor.

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0: From the CJ Radio Weather Center, here's the forecast for Swan River and Dauphin. Tonight, mainly cloudy with 30% chance of showers this evening. Clearing late this evening. Fog patches developing overnight. Wind west 20 kilometers per hour. Gusting to 40, becoming light this evening. Low plus 3 with risk of frost. Sunday, mainly sunny. Fog patches dissipating in the morning. High 15, UV index 5 or moderate. Sunday night, clear, increasing cloudiness near midnight, low plus 5. Monday, periods of rain, high 13. Monday night, periods of rain, low 6. Tuesday, clearing, high 14. Tuesday night, clear, low plus 5. Wednesday, sunny, high 18. Wednesday night, cloudy periods, low 6.
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4: 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I'm your host, Adam T. And for the next 3 hours, we've got great classic country and some fantastic rock and roll from the years gone by as we sit here spinning the wall-to-wall stacks of wax for you. And, well, we are still doing the whole alphabetical thing. Yeah, we only made it up to the late M's and into the early N's, depending if we were on the country side of things or on the rock and roll side of things. But right now, we're going to kick things off with, I guess, Canadian's first real country female singer slash rockabilly singer. Her name was Myrna Loori, and she's going to kick things off today with Hello, Baby.

Neil Sedaka with the Calendar Girl, and we're into that September now of the calendar. So I guess with September, start the year off. No, what is September? I can't remember. And I was just singing it along with it, too. I know that August is looking good at the beach, steal the show in September. Oh, there we go. Light the candles of my sweet 16. There we go. I'm a little older than 16, so yeah, we're not going to go there. Neil Diamond before that with Cherry Cherry, and Myrna Loy with Hello Baby, kicking it off today. Well, we're officially into the N's, and moving into the N-I's and the N-O's. I've got Norman Greenbaum on the way, but first, on the countryside of things, Nitty Gritty Dirt Band with, well, Fishing in the Dark.

Spirit in the Sky, Norman Greenbaum, and the Nitty Gritty Dirt Band, Fishing in the Dark. That was actually a really good concert when I went to Nitty Gritty Dirt Band. I guess that was what? Was that last spring? No, that was 2 years ago now. Yeah, down at the Burton Cummings Theater, and, you know, they still can do it. And phenomenal show. You know, there's no explosions and, you know, pyrotechnics or anything else like that, but if you want to go and listen to their songs and hear them play, well, they can still do it all. Coming up, I've got the OJs, Ohio Express, but first, the Oak Ridge Boys with Elvira.

Olivia Newton-John, if you love me, let me know. If you don't, then scram. I always say that when I do that song on my shows. Love Train before that with OJ's and Ohio Express with Yummy Yummy. And yeah, lots of great songs here. Continuing with our alphabetical. And we've got Otis Redding finishing off this half hour as we work our way into the P's. So Otis Redding right now with 6, 2, 3, 4, 5, 7, 8,

0: From the CJ Radio Weather Center, here's the forecast for Swan River and Dauphin. Tonight, mainly cloudy with 30% chance of showers this evening. Clearing late this evening. Fog patches developing overnight. Wind west 20 kilometers per hour. Gusting to 40, becoming light this evening. Low plus 3 with risk of frost. Sunday, mainly sunny. Fog patches dissipating in the morning. High 15, UV index 5 or moderate. Sunday night, clear, increasing cloudiness near midnight, low plus 5. Monday, periods of rain, high 13. Monday night, periods of rain, low 6. Tuesday, clearing, high 14. Tuesday night, clear, low plus 5. Wednesday, sunny, high 18. Wednesday night, cloudy periods, low 6.
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3: 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Thanks for joining me. I'm Adam T. on this wonderful weekend as we head into the P's. Well, maybe you did that during the break. I don't know. It was a very quick break. But we are back now and roaming into the letter P for the alphabetical weekend. So I've got Paul Anka coming up. Well, he's on deck right now. But first, Pam Tillis, don't tell me what to do.

Paul Anka with Poppy Love, a good old Canadian boy there, and he wrote many, many, many, many songs for, well, himself and for others too. Pam Tillis, Don't Tell Me What to Do. On the way, I got Pat Boone doing a song that was meant to, and was written for Elvis, but Elvis never got around to it. It kind of stayed on the stack of all the, the records that many different songwriters were sending him. You know, because everybody wanted a piece of the Elvis action. You know, if Elvis could sing their song, man, you know, you had it made. And he sat there and sat there, and he was going to go into the studio and record it when he heard Pat Boone already had recorded it. So he's like, well, I don't want to go over and, you know, try and, go for sloppy seconds, whatever it may be. So he let Pat Boone have it, and it was a number one hit. And there is a version of Elvis recording it. It was actually with the Million Dollar Quartet back in December of 1956. So Elvis had just kind of made it. 56 was his big year, breakout year, technically. And so he was jamming with Carl Perkins, Johnny Cash, and Jerry Lee Lewis at Sun Records. And he tells the story about how, he let the song slip right by him.

the beautiful Tennessee Waltz. That was Patti Page. Before that, Patsy Cline, Seven Lonely Days, and Pat Boone with Don't Forbid Me. Oh, love that song. And I don't know, maybe one day I'll add it to my set. Because, I mean, technically it was an Elvis song, and Elvis did sing it and technically recorded it. It was a jam session, but he still recorded it. Coming up right now, we are finishing off the PAs. So we're going to end up with Paul McCartney and Paul Simon. I've got Paul Simon's going to do a little Kodachrome. But first, Paul McCartney with Wings, Band on the Run.

0: From the CJ Radio Weather Center, here's the forecast for Swan River and Dauphin. Tonight, mainly cloudy with 30% chance of showers this evening. Clearing late this evening. Fog patches developing overnight. Wind west 20 kilometers per hour. Gusting to 40, becoming light this evening. Low plus 3 with risk of frost. Sunday, mainly sunny. Fog patches dissipating in the morning. High 15, UV index 5 or moderate. Sunday night, clear, increasing cloudiness near midnight, low, plus 5. Monday, periods of rain, high 13. Monday night, periods of rain, low 6. Tuesday, clearing, high 14. Tuesday night, clear, low, plus 5. Wednesday, sunny, high 18. Wednesday night, cloudy periods, low 6.
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4: 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Doing the alphabetical weekend once again. This has taken a little bit longer than I thought because there's so many great artists and so many, well, alphabets to get through. So we finished off with the PAs. Like Paul's and, you know, all that. So now let's go into the PEs if we're following it in alphabetical order. Yeah, that's how it was when I went to school. PA followed by PEs for Peggy Lee. But now let's do some Peggy March. And we're going to follow that up with some Percy Sledge and Perry Como.